0: again, it's like when all the parts are broken up, this is a whole nother song.
1: Right. 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
0: I was born in Anamosa, North Dakota.

on the lot until I brew my morning pot. 7 cups of coffee to get the fatigue off me. 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When I can't drink no more, I guess I go home to my monochrome existence. 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

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Fail static,

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2: My mother used to say, birds of a feather flock together. If you run around with losers, you will end up a loser. It's necessary that you get the losers out of your life if you want to live your dreams.

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0: 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Reset.
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I'm out of here. Okay? You know I tried. You know where I came from. You know what I used to be. And I'm going to get it again. I can get up from here now and walk to the moon. 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

0: 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Now, it's like a zombie land, let's say, you know. We're not the same. We're not the same. Everybody changed.
1: La tribu 169 face à Nazaire.
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man for ocean, goals for man, I owe you fam, owe you that. Came in the game with the all new act, invading the brain with the all new rap, late in his day, in your old crew's whack, I had to do that, had to man up. If you ain't got a boost to copy, then bad luck. If you ain't got a boost to copy, you fat fuck. 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I got exquisite ability, mimicking vivid this imagery, the Ricky's thing in the kid, it'd be killing this imagery, he's witty, nitty, wanna

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Go get it. 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Go live it. 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